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Red FM's Summer Cash.

0: Colm O'Sullivan every evening from 4 as I get you home with the best music, plenty crack, and as always, we'll keep it all things Cork. Lads, what's the prediction?
1: 4 goals, Henny, 1 point. 1 goal, 3 points. Come on, come on!
0: We've got the biggest and best prizes for you to win. And of course, I'll get you home through the Cork traffic. 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

Portia. It's Talk to You on Cork's Red FM. You're listening to the best of KC. Coming up, I've got your tickets to go see The Weeknd in Croke Park this August. On the other side of Chapel Roan. But first, here is an absolute classic from Christina Aguilera. It's her breakout track, Genie in a Bottle, on Red FM.

Weekends on Red FM with Heinz Tomato Ketchup. That's later. It's Dance on Red FM. It's Katie Jane with you for Saturday afternoon. The usual story with you until 4. It's just coming up to 3 o'clock now. It's 5 to 3. And I've got some important business to get to. I've got a pair.

0: tickets to give away to go along to see The Weeknd in Croke Park, Sunday, 23rd of August. These tickets, very, very hard to get. Very hard to get. In 2026 alone, The Weeknd tour has sold over 3 million tickets. 3 million people going to see The Weeknd all over the world. Okay? This is huge. The first performance was sold out at the Etihad Stadium in Manchester, playing to nearly 43,000 fans. Time to get another one there. Okay.
1: Hello.
0: Hello, is that Amy?
1: It is.
0: Amy, how are you? It's Katie Jane on Red FM.
1: Oh, hi, how are you?
0: I'm very good, girl. What are you up to?
1: Oh, collecting my sister's there now. She's going off getting her graduation.
0: Aren't you the best?
1: Yeah.
0: You're the best sister. And come here. Have you anything on the 23rd of August?
1: I don't. No, I'll just be back from holidays right on time.
0: Okay. Well, I'm going to give you this clip.
1: Yeah.
0: You tell me the missing word, okay? Only

0: right here is go back.
1: Watch us get down.
0: Back into time.
2: Hey, you know, everybody's talking about the good old days, right?
0: What we're gonna do right here is go back.
1: Watch us get down.
0: Back into time.
2: Hey, you know, everybody's talking about the good old days, right?
0: What we're gonna do right here is go back. Way back. Back into time.
2: Hey, you know, everybody's talking about the good old days, right?
0: What we're gonna do right here is go back. Way back. Back into time.
2: Hey, you know, everybody's talking about the good old days.

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